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Live from Singapore, this is BBC News. The US launches dozens of strikes on Iran in response to Iranian attacks on commercial vessels in the Strait of Hormuz. President Trump doubled down on his criticism of European allies as world leaders descend on Turkey for a high-stakes NATO summit. Severe flooding in southern China kills at least 20 and forces tens of thousands to evacuate their homes. Reform UK leader Nigel Farage resigns as an MP and says he will fight for re-election amid a probe into his finances, but political rivals vow to boycott the race. And it's Messi to the rescue as Argentina stage a dramatic comeback against Egypt in the World Cup.

0: Hello and welcome to Newsday with me, Steve Lyne. And the U.S. says it's carried out a wave of powerful strikes against Iran, straining an already fragile ceasefire between the two sides. This is some of the latest footage from the coast city of Bandar Abbas. Iranian state media says several people were injured by shrapnel in one of the towns hit along Iran's southern coast. It is now reportedly leaving Iraq and heading back. The president is now heading back to the country. Now, the latest wave of American strikes appears to be over for now, with U.S. Central Command in the last hour saying in a statement, SETCOM forces completed a new round of offensive strikes against Iran on July 7th, hitting over 80 targets with precision munitions as an immediate response to Iran's latest attacks on commercial vessels transiting the Strait of Hormuz. The U.S. military also struck more than 60 Islamic Revolutionary Guard Corps small boats in and near the Strait of Hormuz as part of the attack. Tehran described the U.S. strikes as a violation of a preliminary peace deal and vowed what it described as a crushing response. BBC Persian's Washington correspondent Kashaya Junaidi has more.
1: Of course, CENTCOM announced that the attacks have concluded and they have hit 80 different targets in the southern coastline of Iran. Locals have been reporting heavy explosions in Bandar Abbas, which is Iran's main port on the Persian Gulf, as well as the islands of Qeshme, which is the Persian Gulf's biggest island, the island of Kharg, and also Sirik. These are, Americans are saying they've been hitting military installations in these areas. Locals are reporting like heavy bombardment, the heaviest maybe retaliation to similar attacks. These attacks come as Iran attacked three tankers which were trying to pass through the Strait of Hormuz in the previous hours. But in addition to these attacks, the Americans announced that they are reimposing the sanctions on export of Iranian oil, which was lifted after the signing of the MOU. That really made the Iranian side upset. The Iranian foreign ministry immediately issued a statement calling that a clear breach of the MOU and saying that the Americans will be responsible for any kind of consequences of this breach of the MOU.
0: And Kashaya, this comes a day after Khamenei's funeral, whose coffin is now on its way to Iraq.

0: for the Shia militia in countries like Iraq and Lebanon. Now Iran's showing its strength in the region. Tomorrow they're going to have these massive funerals in these two cities. Tonight, the Iraqi Prime Minister Mohammad al-Zaydi, who is going to visit Washington soon, was welcoming the coffin and Iranian dignitaries, including the president, Masoud Pezeshkian, and head of the Quds Force, into the airport of Najaf. Of course, the president had to return back immediately after the attack started, but the funeral are supposed to carry on tomorrow. And I have to say that Muqtada al-Sadr, the prominent Iraqi Shia leader, has also asked his followers to join these funeral processions.
1: Eshaha yumurimi hakekesi radio ne kwichiwa ho
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The office of the district returning officer, Kagadi, informs the general public that the electoral commission has commenced the activity of registering or compiling voters in preparation for the forthcoming local council and women council committee elections. The following are requirements for registration. Willingness to register as a voter must be a citizen of Uganda, must be a resident in the village of registration, must be 18 years and above, must possess either a NIN number, voter number or application ID number. Voters are encouraged to get in touch with the village election officers deployed in all the villages within the district to register their particulars, as it will be a requirement for one to participate in the said election. Registration shall start or begin on Monday 6th and will end on Friday 10th. From 7 a.m. up to 6 p.m. announced by Ataho Mase, the district election administrator or returning officer, Kagadi. 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
2: 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This time is brought to you by
3: Estationarene yeri mukagadika yomurenge. 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

0: Ugandans urge to adopt healthy lifestyles to prevent heart failure. Kagadi Town Council warns residents of our poor waste disposal. NRM warns members against contesting as independents in LOC1 elections. And this way in the world, Ghana postpones Ramaphosa visit over xenophobia tensions.
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0: Good morning, our dear listener. It is a minute past 9 a.m. I'm Sandrina Kenema with English Bulletin. Ugandans have been urged to adopt preventive measures against heart failure, a condition that affects more than 64 million people worldwide. The call was made by the medical superintendent of Kagadi General Hospital, Dr. Julius Birungi, while speaking to a report about health challenges affecting communities. Dr. Birungi said heart failure contributes to nearly 30% of deaths among those affected globally each year. Dr. Birungi explained that people suffering from heart failure commonly experience symptoms such as general body weakness, rapid or irregular heartbeat, difficulty in breathing, persistent coughing and dizziness, among others. He attributed the rising cases of heart failure to several risk factors, including hypertension, diabetes, obesity, excessive alcohol consumption, smoking, chronic stress, and autoimmune diseases. Dr. Birungi encouraged Ugandans to reduce their risk of heart failure by avoiding excessive alcohol consumption and smoking, managing stress, maintaining a healthy body weight through a balanced diet, engaging in regular physical activity, and seeking routine medical checkups to detect and manage conditions such as hypertension and diabetes early. Kagadi Town Council authorities have raised concern over increasing garbage levels in different parts of the town, warning that poor waste disposal threatens public health and cleanliness. Speaking to our reporter, the Osuthri chairperson of Kagadi Town Council, Kaseja William Mugenyi, said illegal dumping of waste along roads, trading centers, and other public places is becoming a major challenge. Kaseja urged residents, business owners, and market vendors to maintain proper hygiene, clean their premises, and dispose of waste only at designated collection points. He warned that the town council will intensify enforcement against individuals and businesses that violate sanitation guidelines. The Kagadi District Resident Commissioner Caroline Nanshemeza has called on residents to actively participate in the ongoing mass voter registration exercise to ensure that all eligible citizens are registered ahead of the forthcoming local council 1 elections. Nanshemeza says that the exercise is essential for strengthening democracy by enabling citizens to elect leaders who will effectively represent their interests at the grassroots level. She urged voters to elect hardworking, honest, and development-oriented leaders who will serve as ambassadors of their villages, champion community concerns, and implement government programs in line with the NRM manifesto. Nanshemeza cautioned officials conducting the registration exercise against merging villages or denying eligible residents the opportunity to register. The NRM has warned its members not to contest as independent candidates in the upcoming LOC1 elections, saying only officially endorsed party flag bearers will be recognized. Secretary General Richard Odwong said members who defy the party by running independently will face disciplinary action under the NRM constitution. Odwong urged supporters to unite behind party candidates and announced the election roadmap. The warning comes as the NRM seeks to prevent internal divisions, as independent candidates have previously defeated official party flag bearers after losing party primaries. Police in the Alberton North region are investigating the death of a fisherman following a hippopotamus attack on Lake Albert in the Wilisa district. The incident happened on Sunday night near Wanseko village as two fishermen were returning to Bugoigo landing site after fishing. The deceased has been identified as the 30-year-old Benjo Onega, a resident of Waisoke village in Butiabwa sub-county. His colleague, 40-year-old Benjo Rajab, survived after swimming away from the attacking hippopotamus. According to Mugisa Solomon, the Alberton North Regional Community License Officer and Acting Regional Police Spokesperson, the hippopotamus struck the fisher's boat, forcing the two men into water. While Rajab managed to escape, Onega drowned during the attack. Mugisha said police, working together with the Uganda Wildlife Authority,

0: they received had expiry dates of May 2026. HIV activist Barbara Kemigisa said she discovered the issue after receiving an expired bottle from Hoima Regional Referral Hospital and later found another patient with a similar case. However, Dr. Robert Matumba, the program manager of the Ministry of Health STDs AIDS Control Program, said the ministry had not received any reports of expired ARVs being dispensed, but promised to investigate the matter. He urged patients to always check expiry dates on their medicines before leaving health facilities.
1: African Rural University for Human Development, an all-women university that empowers and teaches a variety of skills, not just for survival, but career excellence, making you an agent of transformation in communities. We offer Bachelor of Rural Development under the Faculty of Technologies for Rural Transformation that comes with a 1 year of community practice, after which the founding organization, Uganda Rural Development and Training Program, employs you as an epicenter manager to manage centers of excellence in local government. To apply, visit their website on www.aru.ac.ug, and for more information, find us at Kagadi Campus, Kagadi District. Telephone numbers 0774-227-663 or 0702-744-338, or find us at Plot 617, Rubaga Chibuga, Block 4, African Rural University for Development, awakening the sleeping genius in each of us.
0: An international scene, Ghana has postponed a planned state visit by South Africa President Cyril Ramaphosa following xenophobic tensions in South Africa that led to the repatriation of hundreds of Ghanaians. The Ghanaian government said the decision was made to defer the visit due to concerns that it could trigger protests. South Africa has expressed commitment to maintaining strong relations with Ghana and said the two countries will agree on a new date through diplomatic channels. Dear listener, you're still tuned to 91.7 KKCR FM. It is only 8 minutes in the hour of nine. Before we end up the bulletin, a recap of the main stories. Ugandans urge to adopt healthy lifestyles to prevent heart failure. Kigali Town Council warns residents over poor waste disposal. NRM warns members against contesting as independents in Nelo Siwanche persons. And this way the world, Ghana postpones Ramaphosa visit over xenophobia tensions. Before we end up the bulletin, we have an announcement, and it reads, dear customers of Kagadi and the surrounding community, we have exciting news from Pearl Bank Uganda. Effective Monday 6th July 2026, our Kagadi branch is moving from Kagadi Kibale Mubende Road to a brand new location at Block 51, Plot 586, Hoima Road, Kagadi Town. This move brings you the same reliable banking services, that is savings, loans, money transfers and more, now from an even more accessible location right in the heart of Kagadi Town. Our doors open at the new address from Monday, 6th of July. 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Pearl Bank Uganda, moving closer to you, for you. 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

0: Okay, muliza ito wa murungi, ula KKCRFM, mkanda kairi kanu kalika intekaniza yebye nyegesa, tubana abakuru, okuru gwa mkianda kiebye nyegesa, ano mnyama saza ya kagadi. 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
2: 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I won't confirm to that because I'm not yet there in Katikala. But what I'm going to assure you, the moment I get in, when I'm going to follow up and I'll get to know what action we're taking towards it, then I'll be able to give you a comment.
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1: 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You got the valet, not mother.
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2: 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I'm not going to be able to do it.
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0: 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So kenku letere Trump wano. Trump na gamba ngo ceasefire weta kiagirimu.
1: Is the ceasefire over? Is the ceasefire done? Is the MOU dead?
2: It's a very interesting question. To me, I think it's over. I don't want to deal with them anymore. They're scum. You know what scum is? They're scum. They're sick people. They're led by sick people. And they're vicious, violent people. And if they had a nuclear weapon, they'd use it. As far as I'm concerned, it's over. I'll speak to our negotiators. They want to negotiate. They're good people. Steve Witkoff, Jared Kushner. But they have to come back to me. As far as I'm concerned, it's just a waste of time dealing with them. They're liars. We make a deal. And they if I make a deal with him, we have a deal. And yeah. He goes out, he talks. We make a deal. Everyone's agreed. No nuclear weapon. We make a deal. They go outside, talk to the press. They say, we never even talked about it. There's something wrong with them. They're cuckoo. As far as I'm concerned, it's over.
1: So are we going to resume after we get through the funeral proceedings?
2: What?
1: Does this mean that talks with Iran will not resume?
2: I don't care. They can talk, but I think they're wasting their time. They're a bunch of lying guys. I do it my whole life. That's all I do is deals. My whole life is that's how I became president, I guess. That's a deal too, right? But I made a lot of money. I had a lot of great success. Tremendous success. Everything I did, I was successful. And I deal with these guys and I say, this is from a different school. They're liars. They're cheats. They're sick people. They've hurt their people. They killed 54,000 people as of now that were protesting. You know, when people say, how come they haven't taken over? They can't take over because they're dead. They killed them. Nobody's going to take over. They have no guns, and the other side has machine guns. And they're killing them. The press doesn't report it. But they're bad people. They're bad people. And frankly, I don't want to waste my time with them. Now, I'll let our wonderful negotiators keep talking if they want, but I don't see it. I don't like these people. You know that? I like him. I like the leaders. I think all of these leaders.
3: Great. And they love
2: him. I think they didn't treat the United States fairly for many years, but that's okay. But they're sane, rational, good people. Most of them. I don't like a couple of them, to be honest with you. But there are a couple I don't like much. But I like Erdogan. I'll tell you, I like President Erdogan. He rolled out the red carpet. He's terrific. You know, he could have gone into the world. A lot of people saying, like with Bibi, I like Bibi. I think Bibi.
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3: Hello and welcome to First Post Live, where we bring you the day's top stories from across the world. I am Gurshin Garland, live from the First Post studios. Let's begin with the headlines. Prime Minister Narendra Modi visits Indonesia's historic Prambanan Temple along with President Prabowo Subianto in Yogyakarta. He pledged Indian support to restore the ancient ceasefire framework between Israel and Lebanon. But plans for a landmark three-way summit involving the US, Israel and Lebanon remain uncertain, with key differences still unresolved. We begin with the latest from West Asia, just hours after the United States launched a major wave of airstrikes across southern Iran. Tehran says it has retaliated with missiles and drone attacks, targeting American military facilities in the Gulf. The Islamic Revolutionary Guard Corps says it targeted the U.S. 5th Naval District in Bahrain and Ali al-Salem Air Base in Kuwait. The IRGC also claims it shot down a U.S. MQ-9 Reaper drone that it says was attempting to interfere with the operation. Now, following the attacks, air raid sirens sounded across Bahrain and Kuwait. The Kuwaiti military said its air defense systems were activated to intercept what it described as hostile missiles and drones. Neither the United States nor Gulf authorities have confirmed damage to the targeted facilities. This Iranian retaliation marks the latest escalation in a rapidly worsening security situation across the Gulf. And it comes even as Shia Muslims in Iran and neighboring Shia-majority regions prepare for the burial of former Supreme Leader Ali Khamenei, who was killed in U.S.-Israeli airstrikes in February. Iran's this military response came after the United States carried out its largest operations since the ceasefire agreement was reached last month. U.S. Central Command says its forces struck more than 80 targets across southern Iran.
0: Hati. 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
3: Iran's this military response came after the United States carried out its largest operations since the ceasefire agreement was reached last month. US Central Command says its forces struck more than 80 targets across southern Iran. Washington says the strikes were a direct response to the attacks, one on three commercial ships transiting through the Strait of Hormuz. The U.S. Department of War accuses Iran of endangering international shipping and says the operation was designed to reduce Tehran's capability to carry out further maritime attacks. NATO Chief Mark Rutte, too, has justified the latest American attacks on Iran.
4: Well, I think it was absolutely necessary because when you have a ceasefire, and Iran is basically violating the ceasefire. We've seen what happened yesterday with ships being attacked. I think it is totally crucial that the U.S. forcefully reacts.
3: Iran has strongly rejected that justification. Its top military command has described the U.S. strikes as a blatant act of aggression, warning that any attack on Iranian territory would be met with a crushing response. That warning has now been followed by action.
0: So, kusegikira hali ya Amerika igambire Iran ni yesokere kusobia dekeji barangule kandi omwe kulembezi wa NATO Mark Rutte agambira Iran bwirabe sobeze tera baitu omukuru owa mahega Irani agambire bateranganda oja kutusisika na ito netukusisika ninywe musokere kuchua amateka mwaraba mbere tutaikiranize ngo murabe.
5: Major MOU violations by the US, violating Iranian adjustments in the strait, persistent threats of further strikes, reinstating oil sanctions, attacks on southern Iran, continued Zionist aggression on Lebanon. The era of bullying and extortion is over. It leads nowhere. We don't fold.
0: So, Iran yegambire ngwe bintu byokumara gatera gasisika ibyali byeyira tibikiyakora saze no tukafuna sente twatungamane twatungobogerero oja kusisika nitukusisika.
3: with missiles fired, U.S. bases targeted, an American drone reportedly shot down, and the ceasefire under growing strain. The confrontation between Washington and Tehran has entered its most dangerous phase since the agreement was signed last month. Another twist is emerging in the relationship between Donald Trump and Italy's Prime Minister Giorgia Meloni.
0: Hati Trump sazino ali omurukurato ruanato oruikarire Ankara tokie obatake. 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
6: Very disappointed with NATO, and frankly if it weren't held in Turkey where My friend happens to be a very strong leader, a very strong person. It's possible that I wouldn't have attended. I felt I had to attend because of the fact that, you know, I know he's gone all out. It was a big thing to have NATO come to Turkey or any place else. It's a big thing. But we weren't treated well because we did something in Iran. We don't need anybody's help. I didn't even want the help. But before I asked, they said they wouldn't be there. We've invested trillions of dollars in NATO. Why? To protect European countries and others, Canada.
0: Aha. 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
2: 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African Roy University is located in Kagadi District, Kagadi Town, 1.5 kilometers away from Kagadi Town on Kagadi Hoima Road. 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The university offers courses like Bachelors in Rural Development, BRD, and Bachelors of Science in Sustainable Agriculture, BSSA. All females who study at ARU have ready employment opportunities. 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
4: About the fact that we'll give them the right to make patriots. We'll show them how to do it. It's very complex, actually. But it's you'll figure out the complexity quickly. And we're talking about that. And we'll the company that makes them, which is building now 4 plants, you know, all of our companies, we'll be able to do this in 2 to 3 months if you order a Patriot. Now you have to wait a long time for them. Same thing with Tomahawks. We have a lot of certain equipment, but with they call it the elite equipment, and you don't need elite equipment necessarily for a war. But so one of the things we're going to be talking about is we're going to give a license to you to make Patriots. That's pretty cool, right? This way you can't complain that we're not giving them enough. I say, make them yourself.
5: Well, President Zelensky sitting alongside Donald Trump, he was asked whether he knew what Moscow's thinking was when it came to a possible ending of this war.
6: I don't know what conditions Putin now or wants for this peace. So I think that they are changing in any way, because at the very beginning of full-scale war, he was stronger. And now I think he's losing initiative on the battlefield, I think his army. But that's why I think that because of technologies, because it's not the question now of number of people. People, our heroic people, are very important. But now it's not the question of only number of people. First of all, people and technologies, people with technologies. Now I think that we have we have better steps, technological steps further than Russia, maybe quicker, because they also, they, you know, that they produce a lot of different things which are tough, strong against us, but we are quicker.
5: Well, listening to those comments was our correspondent, Sarah Rainsford, who's in Kyiv, who was talking about the atmospherics, the language used by Donald Trump being very different from how he'd spoken about the war on Ukraine in the past.
7: Not just about the war, but also about his relationship with Volodymyr Zelensky. And he made a reference himself, Donald Trump, to their really acrimonious meeting, their encounter in the Oval Office back in February last year. Mr. Trump said, you know, we actually have pretty good relations. It's hard to believe that, isn't it, when you remember the Oval Office? So making a bit of a joke about what was a really awful encounter between the two men, which threatened to completely derail the relationship and derail U.S. support for Ukraine. Now, obviously, a lot of water has passed under the bridge since then, but the relationship has clearly changed, and Donald Trump appears to be far more positive towards both Mr. Zelensky, particularly towards Ukraine, and quite respectful and almost impressed, I would say, in many of his comments about Ukrainian innovation, about Ukraine's troops, about its people. He paid quite a few compliments to Ukraine during that encounter. And don't forget, these quite lengthy comments were before the talks even took place. But absolutely critical in all of that was this promise to give Ukraine the license to produce Patriot missiles for itself. Now, why is that important? It's important because of precisely what we've seen here over the past week, which is multiple large-scale Russian attacks on Ukraine using ballistic missiles that Ukraine simply cannot shoot down anymore. It doesn't have enough of these Patriot anti-ballistic missile systems, and therefore it's really struggling. And we're seeing the impact here on the ground with multiple residential buildings being hit by missiles and lots of civilians being killed. Almost 60 killed in those major attacks, and just today here in Kyiv alone, three people have been killed this afternoon. That was a drone, but it certainly underlines the threat to Ukraine still presented by Russia and why Ukraine needs Donald Trump's support, American support, and particularly support with the air defences here.
5: It really does. Sarah, stay there, because President Trump was also asked by the BBC where he stood on the possibility of a no-fly zone over Ukraine imposed by the US and its allies in the event of any sort of ceasefire with Russia. Have a listen.
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9: Close what?
8: To close the skies over Ukraine in case Russia... 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
9: If it's necessary, yeah. I mean, look, I tell you, when we have a deal, we're going to have a deal. Security guarantee or no security guarantee. If we have a deal, we're going to have a deal. We're not going to have to worry about what you're saying. We're going to have a deal. I think if we come to a solution, which I think we will, we're going to have a deal. Now, we want to make sure the deal sticks. Some people don't think it will. I think it will.
5: Sarah, let me bring you back in, because there were many questions of the president pressing him repeatedly on security guarantees. What did you make of some of the answers?
7: I think he was very vague. I think he was trying to convince his audience that they could trust Vladimir Putin. He didn't use the word trust, but he said, you know, I've had a lot of dealings with Vladimir Putin. I think if we do a deal, and we will do a deal, he kept saying, I think if we do that deal, then it will stick. He said it won't be like the deal we did with Iran. This one will stick. And he tried to make a comparison between Russia and Iran, and suggesting that Russia, in that sense, could be trusted, essentially. I think, you know, Vladimir Zelensky would probably have a different point of view on that. I think what Ukraine has said time and again it needs is security guarantees. It needs to know that if Russia, as Ukraine really expects, violates any kind of peace agreement, that Ukraine's allies will have this country's back. So that's why that question was asked. That's why it's so important to Ukraine. And, you know, just looking at the dynamic, it was interesting to see the shift in the way Donald Trump was talking. It was also interesting to see he was actually repeating quite a lot of the things that Ukraine is saying these days, rather than, as he usually does and historically has done, repeating lines from Vladimir Putin and from Russia. I think that's a really significant shift. It shows a shift in his mood. It suggests he might be more prepared to help Ukraine. Certainly we've seen a license to produce Patriot missiles. Those are going to take a long time to roll off the production lines. In the meantime, though, Mr. Trump has said he will not be giving over ready missiles ready to use, because he said America needs them and they don't have many themselves. So, you know, that problem isn't solved yet.
5: That was Sarah Rainsford in Kyiv for us. Now, Simon Rochelle is an ex-chief of staff for RAF acquisition. I asked him how much of a game-changer that decision on Patriots actually is.
10: We've seen evidence that Lockheed Martin have been trying to ramp up the ability to scale the number of stocks that they produce to meet their customer requirements. And there's a massive international requirement set for them, starting from something around the order of 300 missiles per year to 650 and trying to get to 2,000 per year. So that's a real issue. It's a real issue that Ukraine needs the weapons and it needs it now. And as President Trump has just said, it's a complex weapon and it behoves the Ukrainians to work at speed and at pace to work out how they can produce them as quickly as possible.
5: You know these things very well. What is the likely timeline? You mentioned the obvious, which is Ukraine needs these missiles now. They can't buy them off the shelf. The US won't give them. They say there's now a shortage given the war and the conflict in Iran. So how quickly, what is the shortest timeline for Ukraine to actually be able to make these themselves?
10: Well, it depends on the Ukrainian manufacturing capability, what currently exists, and how capable it is at delivering complex weapon systems. They're doing a brilliant job at creating FPV drones and not very complex drone systems that have got long range and reach, and they've done a fantastic job of scaling that. This Patriot missile is a little bit more of a complex, more exquisite capability, so it will depend on what exists, but their motivation is high, so you know, it behoves them to work really fast to do that. The complexity will come in whatever commercial arrangements and complexity in whatever deals have been made that supports this initiative, so we'll have to see what occurs. But you know, this could be as 12 months, it could be 18 months. I think the challenge is on for Ukraine to do it faster.
5: Let me take you back to those pictures that are on the screen, because in Ankara, we are waiting for the US

0: The leadership in Tehran as sick and scum and threatened to hit Iran hard again tonight. Here's Lauren Moss.
1: US airstrikes on the major Iranian port of Bandar Abbas early this morning. Hours later, President Trump made it clear he feels the ceasefire between the two countries has all but collapsed.
2: I think it's over. I don't want to deal with them anymore. They're scum. You know what scum is? They're scum. They're sick people. They're led by sick people, and they're vicious, violent people, and if they had a nuclear weapon, they'd use it. As far as I'm concerned, it's over.
1: The U.S. military fired on more than 60 Iranian small boats around the Strait of Hormuz overnight, it says in response to Iran attacking three commercial ships in the international waterway. Iranian state media confirmed the U.S. also targeted the southern port city of Sirik, as well as Keshem Island. The ceasefire silence was broken by sirens in Kuwait and Bahrain as air defenses scrambled to respond to Iranian retaliatory drone attacks on U.S. Navy bases. Several weeks after the initial deal that saw the Strait of Hormuz reopening and the U.S. lifting sanctions on Iran, both sides have accused the other of violating the agreement. And speaking at the NATO summit, Mr. Trump didn't hold back on his expectations of quickly reaching another one.
2: We make a deal. Everyone's agreed. No nuclear weapon. We make a deal. They go outside, talk to the press. They say, we never even talked about it. There's something wrong with them. They're cuckoo. As far as I'm concerned, it's over.
1: Oil prices have already started to climb, the UK and others also pointing the finger at Iran.
3: What we've seen this week is Iran strike commercial shipping. So these are boats that have got important cargo for the whole of the rest of the world, for the global economy, and yet Iran is trying to hijack the global economy and effectively hold the Strait of Hormuz hostage.
4: When you have a ceasefire, and Iran is basically violating the ceasefire. We've seen what happened yesterday with ships being attacked. I think it is totally crucial that the US forcefully reacts.
1: Iran is in the middle of official funeral ceremonies for its supreme leader, Ayatollah Ali Khamenei, who was killed in the first US-Israeli strikes of the war in February. Peace talks are expected to continue. The world will wait to see if this latest escalation leads to a return of full-scale hostilities in the Middle East. Lauren Moss, BBC News.
0: Let's speak live to Danny Citronovitz, who's non-resident fellow with the Atlantic Council's Middle East programme. Danny, welcome to BBC News. Your assessment of where we now are?
5: Well, I think that it's no surprise that another clash happened in Hormuz Straits because of the fact that from the U.S. president's side, he thinks that he won the war and he can impose the condition he wants on Iran. But from the Iranian standpoint, they won the war. And even more than that, they have to grab, they have to hold Hormuz Straits because they know that the U.S. president can lift sanctions, can impose sanctions, and they need to have something concrete to threaten him, to threaten the international economy, the international war, the whole world, in effect. So I think that what we have right now is the direct consequence of the fact that when we saw the negotiation on the MOU that was signed, everything was fast, everything was hasty, everything was not even clear regarding the two spoilers, Lebanon and Hormuz Straits. So it's not surprising that we are seeing what we're seeing right now. The big question is what is U.S. intent to do? Because even if they will return back and strike at Hormuz Straits or Sirik Island or whatever, it won't change the Iranian behavior. So the big question is, what is the end game from the U.S. administration? It can't have it both ways. It cannot change or return back the status quo for Hormuz Straits on the 20th of February and reach a negotiation or reach an agreement with Iran. It has to choose. And if it tries to do both, it won't achieve anything.
0: It's interesting the way you frame that, because the obvious question, because last night was probably the biggest military strikes from the US since that truce was actually signed. But if the military option failed last time in terms of the overall objective, the question, the obvious question is, how can it work a second time round?
5: You're absolutely right. And again, if the US want to change, really change the situation on Hormuz Straits, they have to conquer Hormuz Straits. They have to invest the resources needed to conquer the Hormuz Straits. If the U.S. want to prevent Iran from acquiring a nuclear bomb, they have to pull out, they have to take out the enriched uranium. So they have to use the resources for that. And that means tens of thousands of soldiers, lengthy war. And I don't think that U.S. is ready for that. So what U.S. is doing right now is really, yes, they strike yesterday, and maybe they will strike tonight. but it won't change

0: Iranian calculus. Nothing will change. But what will change is that there's not going to be a negotiation reaching an agreement on the Iranian nuclear program. So to turn back to the basic question, what is the U.S. strategy regarding Iran? We still don't understand it. From Iranian standpoint, it's obvious. They're interested in continuing negotiating while preserving Hormuz Strait. From the U.S. standpoint, it's not clear. And if the U.S. will continue or try to impose new regulations in the Iranian eyes, meaning that they will push the tanker through Oman and not through the Iranian route in Hormuz Strait, the Iranians will attack again.
1: Yes.
0: So what we have right now is, again, we have to ask one important question. What is the strategic or the main goal of the U.S. regarding Iran?
1: So you're posing that question in terms of what the White House plans to do, what the strategy is. In your view, what is the best way out of this for Donald Trump?
0: Well, I think if Donald Trump doesn't want to return back to war and want to reach an agreement with Iran, then he has to accept the fact that they're not going to be a return back to the status quo of Hormuz Strait before the war, the 28th of February. It won't happen. And if the U.S. will try to impose that, no agreement will occur. So if he wants to reach an agreement, then he has to let go, meaning that he has to accept the fact that the Hormuz Strait will be decided with the regional countries between Iran and Oman, and U.S. cannot impose anything. If the U.S. is interested in changing that, then Trump has to understand one thing. He has to pull the resources for that. And if not, then he will lose both ends. So I think that if you want to reach an agreement, you have to understand that the status quo in the Hormuz Strait won't change.
1: Tony Sitrinovits, we have to leave it there, but thank you for joining us live on today's program. Thanks so much for your time.
0: Thank you very much.
1: We're going to take a short break around the world and across the UK. You're watching BBC News.

0: Welcome back. Let's talk UK politics, because Nigel Farage has defended his decision to force a by-election in his Essex constituency. Reform UK has accused its political rivals of running scared by not standing in Clacton. In an interview to BBC Essex political reporter Simon Dedman, Mr. Farage was pressed on accusations that his resignation was simply a way to divert attention from the ongoing inquiry into his finances by the Parliamentary Commissioner for Standards.
1: Kevin Baynott has said if there is a real by-election, as they put it, once the standards process has been done, then they would stand. So why not just wait for that process?
2: So what's she saying to the voters of Clacton? Is she saying that they don't count? That this election doesn't count?
1: Well, she's saying this is effectively a fake by-election. You've caused it to create a bit of a circus.
2: Well, it's not fake. The constituents here will have an opportunity to vote. I would suggest to you she's not doing it because she's scared at the minute of all forms of election.
1: But let's say you win this by-election, then the investigation by the Parliamentary Standards Commissioner starts again. And I know it's still an if, but let's say you were found to have done wrongdoing and you were given a 14-day suspension. There could then be another by-election. So the people of Clacton could be facing two by-elections in 1 year.
2: If that's what they wanted, but I very much doubt they would. I hope this settles and resolves the issue.
1: But that is a possibility.
2: There are lots of possibilities in life, but what I know for certain is that I cannot just be there being accused, literally being accused on a daily basis of wrongdoing on almost every level. I cannot have my family also being attacked. I cannot have this absolutely massive pile-on from the entire political class and most of the media class without doing something about it. And that's what I've chosen to do. And my daughter being hounded by the press, that was the final straw.
1: So,
2: I'm just not having it.
1: So you can't take the pressure?
2: I can take the pressure, but not when you apply it to my family.
0: Nigel Farage talking there to the BBC. Let me tell you that BBC News understands that Reform UK is considering delaying the Clacton by-election until September. The party is expected to move the writ for the election tomorrow. Now, parliamentary convention is for the by-election to take place between 21 and 27 working days after a writ is moved. But Reform sources say it is likely they will stick to the conventional timetable, which means the election would be held on the 13th of August, but the party is weighing up whether to push back that date amid the ongoing standards investigation into Nigel Farage. So just one of the latest lines coming from the party to BBC News. Let's turn to another development on the same story, because the Bank of England has just released a letter to an MP confirming new details of lobbying done by the Reform leader Nigel Farage with the Bank of England over cryptocurrencies last September. Well, with me is our economics editor Faisal Islam. And Faisal, tell us more.
3: Yes, this letter emerged after a Labour MP wrote to the Bank of England governor about a meeting that happened in September of last year. We've known about this meeting. Nigel Farage has talked about this meeting. But this is the first time we've heard the Bank of England's sort of context for it. In the letter, Andrew Bailey, the governor, says, "We have discussed a range of topics, including cryptocurrencies. Mr. Farage has made very clear, he's made his views about cryptocurrency regulation in the UK and CBDC, which is central bank digital currencies, a digital pound. He's made that very clear." And then he goes on to say, "I'm happy to confirm that no policy changes have taken place as a result of interventions by Mr. Farage. As a general point, I recognise that we are, by the nature of the bank's role, regularly subject to lobbying. I can assure you that we're able to spot this and appropriately discount it." So interesting form of words there from the governor, and the significance of this. Now, it relates to the exactly what was being lobbied for, and whether or not changes to the regulations for what are known as stable coins, the question that was being raised by the Labour MP is whether that could potentially have benefited that donor, that £5 million donor to Mr. Farage. Now, I think, now we've contacted Mr. Farage's people, when we've heard in the past about this meeting, he said, well, this is a policy position I've long held, and it's got nothing to do with any donations, but it sort of just raised some questions about whether in that meeting that position might have been able to be beneficial to somebody that owned a huge chunk of the world's biggest stablecoin provider.
0: Because when you rewind, because the constant answer to the questions around this £5 million is that Nigel Farage and Reform keep saying it is a gift with no strings attached.
3: Yeah, and there's no, this letter does not change that position. It doesn't prove anything either way. Mr. Farage was pretty clear that he had these positions. Indeed, he sort of announced this, I think, in a radio interview the day before, where he chose to cite the example of the company Tether that is part-owned by the donor, Christopher Harborn. So what I think it does is it clarifies that these issues were raised. There is a potential for, certainly, a company like Tether would have some interest in one of the major regulators of this world and their views on something like stable coins. There's a lot of development in this policy. The Americans have deregulated a lot of this area, and that is where this company operates. The Europeans have been more sort of restrictive, and the UK was kind of in the middle. But it's intriguing, the form of words. It's intriguing that the Bank of England saw it as an intervention, that the views were made very clear, and that there is this sort of slightly angular reference to being able to spot lobbying and appropriately discount it from the Governor of the Bank of England.
0: Faisal, thank you for bringing us the latest on that letter and that analysis. We're going to take a short break. Before we break, let me show you the live pictures from Ankara, because we are still waiting to have that news conference from Donald Trump. There it is. It is all ready. Plenty of journalists in the room already. Quite when he will arrive at the microphones, we don't quite know. We are waiting. As soon as he does, we will carry that live. I'm back in 15 minutes, earlier if this news conference starts. But next up, it is time here for business.

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That's okay.
St. Edward's Second School, Kumi, reminds parents, guardians, that the annual general meeting, AGM, is scheduled for Sunday, 12th July this year, starting at 10 a.m. up to 1 p.m. at the school, exactly. And the parents or guardians who will not have cleared by this day will have to take their children. Cooked food will not be allowed in the school. Please don't come with food. Lunch will be provided. NB, moderate means of transport for parents from Kagadi, Mhoro, Mabali, Sunga, Karuguza, etc. will be available at only 20,000 shillings from Kagadi. The bus will park at Starlight petrol station for the parents to board. And departure from Kagadi town will be 8:30 a.m. morning for Bukumi. Please keep time and use this opportunity. Announced by Brother Tamale John Paul, head teacher. Call him on 0772-660354 or 0705-660054. 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
1: 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Leadership program.
2: 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This Kisanja should be regarded as a Kisanja of no more sleep for all Ugandans. 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
5: you have a member of parliament who has been in parliament for a long time no bona kantine kutunda omugati akia oba tuchimbura nanka etunda mata
6: So at least construct an Afrobeto related school one kangani or construct a school bena wana kantine kutunda chapati Let me tell you, members of parliament, if you cannot work, we can only benefit from you indirectly. But that political excitement, the junior yombekera makaga karina, mbwatero compound, mbwati junior ikirarefu yokumera MP, kuwanga yombekera makaga karina kagadi. That political excitement should end.
1: Leadership program.
7: Omu utataka masa kuwana chairman wizi wajajaru. And you say, ngunu wache mekwa MP? I don't want us to overrate. I want to call on parliament. Yes, I have been talking. But don't also think these people will be the only competent people you are going to have in the lifetime. No. Who tells you that if we send an Atkunda cannot be better than someone? We have not been tested. To know and to be that I have been tested.
1: Leadership program.
8: The cost of doing business in sugarcane has become high. And then the returns on investment continue to be low.
3: Because Why? Of declining global demand.
8: Exactly. Agent Muchibazao. If you are having a declining global demand, Sukari Mukura Mujakutundo. Now, do you know what they are doing? Let me tell you. No, other countries do know what they are doing. But what is Sukari Hati? Nibajiham fuel. Sukari. Nibakuiham petrol.
3: Nawaraji.
8: Nibakuiham amaru.
3: Spirits.
8: Nibakuiham industrial spirit.
1: Hati. Leadership program.
3: But here we are not on that level.
8: No, because that's what we call. Forward and backward linkage. Ekemu yenye EM1, oteiremu na cost zone, wina magoba hagati ye milioni ina na mukaga. Ekemu yebikeju, wina magoba ye milioni yesi.
1: Leadership program.
9: Odora ntugonza, enkora korana. 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One, njibagambire, zapu.
7: Gold.
9: 2 mwani. 3 amajani. 4 ebyenyanja. Then cocoa, grains especially maize and legumes especially beans.
7: Akasente kalia.
9: Yes it is. Tiyari kirimo chikulete njari mbantu.
10: Leadership program.
11: There is a transition that is coming in. Sensitizing the public with a strong social media community. Civic participation. Tujia kutandika kuma wakule mbezi. Based on their merit. Based on their competence.
10: Leadership program.
11: But I feel disgusted. You find the memo and MP. Akwasiru mkuha akuteke sanjiku mkiina. MP akwaje safuria. 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It's belittling. Kukusiri kakampa ugenu tubagira mateka. Ugenu tubabingire ngudo kakasaija. You are not even addressing healthcare. You are not even addressing healthcare. You are not even addressing healthcare. You are
10: leadership program.
7: You are not even addressing healthcare.
12: No, Kanyatoke, to want to set the record straight.
7: Yes.
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7: A center a government zone. Kasta zikora, ichita zanili kukora. Ukazi ham budget, yes, ukazi take a hand. 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
10: Leadership program.
11: I want to assure the people the program is a game changer.
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0: Alright, ambeoza kagadi chibale community radio 91.7 fama radio yankura kurana haba maka hamne biyaro atuli zahiro ku osibire yota kando yiri rota nkwenda kutangira omutekaniza ya obwe kulembezi hamne nkura kurana bulikia kasa tu wakaidi nkakanu tuba tutahiremu nintekaniza ya leadership Eke biokwezi kiri biokwezi biri mnana kiri kia kasatu tulimwezo kwa msanju omwaka ibiri abiri na mkaga. 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So ebiona we shall be putting them into perspective. 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We'll be part of this program. Kandi bajakana nubatuleza the honest opinion. Ngere ebintu biemiriri on the ground. Otherwise, utageza okaruga mbeho zaitu. Is KKCR FM. We are streaming live at www.kkcr.urdt.net. Ladies and gentlemen, we are streaming live at www.kkcr.urdt.net. Then abala TikTok, Mr. Krabsa, my producer, amazire kwana natulukia link ya program enu ni kumuse kwana mturaho live kandi hanu ngere bikutambura om studios. 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
3: 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I think our age difference is 2 years. 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
2: 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Akoko, there are 5 offices. Kind of zone as the elective.
0: Women committees?
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2: e combining the villages
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2: Thank you. 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
2: 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course nkebi wanoboza Madam Masse they are the same questions on ground and I believe ngo abantu bakatongera kushobora kugaje wenchi bayahanditse so mukaruruka liya bakaza ku updating register zabo 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lot of wastage in this expenditure but also called for by because of our weakness to no mateka there can some program akaruraka general elections kali fully under the constitution and aka local council elections na koko ali under the constitution but not directly kali under the local government act wano nchenga ngu kali yumu constitution kinemu atiko yako full atiko on parliamentary elections act and
0: presidential parliamentary
2: yes presidential parliamentary act bitakaka LOC kali yumu local government act kali part of the other one so the difference is ngo by design those who designed the constitution they anticipated ngo akakaruruka presidential and parliamentary elections details zizo kupikinga ha mundu
5: 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presidential and parliamentary elections kali a bit automated and linked to the system ngwata machine kumuchawe your information will come to the biometric it is the same information NIDA has and then you're able to vote bitu kanuye it is paper and pen work so as the register will kwandika they will be coming to read and maybe show to voter slips ngoku ya nakushoborera madam mase and then you vote so one comparing oburu bubirogwe amateka gale kufuga gale different kano kale fully under the local government act kale kale under the constitution kale kan under the constitution and the under the parliamentary and elections act those two acts are different so but the other ones the other EC ne supervising abona throughout so the weakness is here ngo bahato ina maka we are in Africa
0: ego
5: no sa lokshango ina maka 5
0: nyowe
5: yes and in different cells but you have one ID yes I accept this ID you are presenting it to each and every person who is coming to register so most likely you will have a voter slip on every village where you have a family and that is something I want them to clarify
0: nti nyowe for example nina amakati chitwetwe
5: oyina chitwetwe oyina kagadi oyina chamtunzi oyina rugashali and hona ne bakumanya because washo maji local government act ne emphasizing amunonga kuja ngo abantu babene bakumanya ngo tuliro muri cyo cyikaro kumara mezi mukaga
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5: that is what the act is talking about and it is achievable nanyu no mukazi wanje mudiro mucyaro cha mambugu ndije mwene
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5: za rugashali abantu batakumanya ni bane bamanya
0: yes
5: if I register here will the same people follow me kujangu kuri ana on register inzira no so to me ni ntekatekangu if we had serious members of parliament there would be a time in this country ngunu tubasa kustama to merging these provisions of two laws two acts ngu local government act na presidential and parliamentary elections act they come into a customization of one act that is completely managing these elections and we computerize them I can assure you eri hanga kuleria embrace ndire nkora ya biometric system this wouldn't be operating these registers you would simply move to the polling station with a machine kumu bajangu bahati no mutezi wachare chempa but because we are in the country a biometric machines cannot work and can never as long as we have this regime ya M7 biometric machines cannot work
0: but so what would be his
5: I was a candidate in the last elections madam mase chirocho kutera karuru kenyini tena iba try injire biometric machine kakora
0: was it by design or by
5: design do you know how people started crying bamara confirming ngu biometric machine tizikaka kwa
0: maybe it was
5: because we knew
0: maybe it was a technical
5: from the training
0: it was a technical
5: ulira from the training these people of electoral commission had assured every stakeholder ngo obanze bataka kucyerera aka konge ningashi aka ballot paper kuza kutera karuru no banza batamecyara 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machine is supposed to capture the declaration form and even and as you seal it when anyone tampers with this form it cannot be
0: transmitted
5: mm-hmm. which was a very authentic process one only training is bakozire na machine ko endeje sabantu this system if it is employed in this country we can have the best leadership so ukaza kushesha machine zikaza takwasa kukora and this is not the first time it is happening na 2020 was it 2016 2016 ni wewe atandishire 2016 2021 zija but me I best know 2016 because I was a polling official is the machine zikani zikora kuzachira gati za jamming and they communicated ngumu zireke zokora che tukome
0: Robert Bastail
5: manually so every wako jangu tukole mu local council elections they are the same things we are doing in the presidential and parliamentary elections which is making no difference in organization other than wasting taxpayers money
0: so this so,
5: omutebe kanisa wa program na bantu bari yaheru uko ne baba batagwire bajangu okugaruka meje process yo updating registers kandi babere already baze update injiri no kushisha sente me I would even 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
0: tibakine bwesije
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5: 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I really wouldn't be very wrong.
0: So at, so you want to satisfy NRM
5: na banu. I am here to say
0: so you na ba NRM mbale
5: tchinisho. Exactly. 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
0: Kweli.
5: In other places like Central, wow, in the NRM, you are sure of failing. There are very few people who make it. Not because actually what they analyze beyond the colors and even beyond the they analyze in line with the colors, not even minding about capabilities. Abukujangu system it frustrate injira munonga.
0: Okay.
5: System protect injira ushuma bya chalenga. Can talk on the results of ground is tight because let's just tell you. Because in areas go with it to come in a room of Malemiak. This is going to name Udunji, to name Zamarunji, to name Ud, to name Shanyarazi. Concurrent to look good. Okarugo to Kalibur, good or to Guru.
0: Hm. But to conquer Kashanga Broko Zirkurunj.
5: You need to
0: Kashanga Broko Zirk.
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0: ni parliament ya beje.
6: Yes. The village council is a parliament of the village.
0: And what does it discuss?
6: And for them, it is ironical.
0: Can it inform any national policy?
6: Yes. Actually, national policy is based on the priorities of government. Priorities of government are generated through bottom-up planning.
0: Bottom?
6: Yes, bottom-up. You begin from Grasso. Village planning, then you go to... That's why we have PDC. Parish Development
0: Committee.
6: It's in charge of planning. Do you know what? Now, that is exactly what Masi was talking about. Ungu. Bali. If you are Arabia, Nivyo will call a parish. So, if you call a parish, that means automatically they make what? The parish council. So, when they make that parish council, Niyeri Kurabia through PDC, because PDC, ideal, its role is to coordinate planning. Wale jiza, kutekaniza, nukukorachi, nukujeneratinga, ebili kwetax, ebikuru priorities, ebarateko mwichi omuplani. Then they proceed to, bizaha sub-county council, ebirabye, bizaha district, ebituare parliament. You get it? And there now, you get. So, National Planning Authority cannot have a job if priorities have not been generated from bottom-up planning, from our grassroots. So bottom-up planning is generated by the village council. So for you, in order for you to qualify to be a delegate in the village council, you must participate in electing your leaders at the village. Ngiwe kuzaku participate in analishi kuliba engavga. Eyo mu rukiko orwe cyaro cyawe ushimira kwa oryo mu register turkwaterizana bwana bahati
0: yego
6: ngo ushimira kwa oryo mu register meaning that wa to oryo mu register then you are not eligible to participate in the village council. You cannot even, that means that you are not a councillor, totally councillor, because the village council is that all of those adrat people abalichi in that village. You get it? So now you are a councillor in that village council parliament, yeah?
0: HR.
6: Now, parliament HR in a very busy. Chairman is the chairman of the what? Of the council. Actually, ordinarily is the speaker of the council.
0: But I seem to suggest, Bunkubanya Geriro Musango Akiara.
6: Yes.
0: because I'm an eligible voter at the village.
6: Yes.
0: I have an input to make when they are making some judgments. Do I have that even authority?
6: Yes.
0: Mutak.
6: Actually, I wanted to go there as one of the roles of the village councils. One of the village roles of the village council is judicial. Actually, in the whole country, it is only the village committee, which has a quasi political and judicial rules. In the political, kandi yashoba yagira no buramuzi. I think even LC2. So nazana politics at the same, which is different in Chaukana na LC3, because there is LC3 court. Very different from the political arm. Now because of its abwo kugira ngo ne yo mugasho munonga eyine emigasheke nekora ne marenga nani kandi shwe koreke. Now the leaders abebembezi chairman nakachikoke those would be probably judicial officers if you wanted in the layman language ngo nibo but ideally the abataka are supposed to actually supposed to participate in ankahe omukuririza no kwereza bitekerezo no kucoma. You get it? Although the judgment is read by executive chairman in executive. Of course, in practice, sometimes I've got challenges. You know, byaza kukora ki byaza kubagumira
0: abo kwa abantu abatarabimanya
6: 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The second thing, these villages, abantu binde kumanya, ngu waba, by the way, if you recall very well, NRM. Ahuya, the first thing that she was the Korabata Kozen Nankana national government was the village committees.
0: The National Resistance Council.
6: Yes, National Resistance Councils. Ahuya, we never hamba, but you creating. Ahuya, we never quarter, but you creating. Do you know what that means? But they had not yet known if whether they are even going to win the war. They were not sure. But where their territory, you know, you are a bit about. Bakwata bakomesachi the village councils
0: for strategic reasons.
6: The idea is that actually one they give they are the planning now that was their government
0: planning unit.
6: So they are the planning unit naishi government unit yabanze zekora government unit says ministry kakozire. You get it? So meaning that kajenki chizo munonga up to now so its government cannot function within a village. Because one, they give you information. No, here is information. How come many? How many have been born?
0: So,
6: niwa kurezi information ni niwa marenga anani niwa wali kumanyana nkaha harungu haziru wabantu wangahe you know that's what, actually hatia ni wabata niche kuintegrating some of these things centralizing some of these things iwo no chimanyangu kale haero si haero isu ya karo echitabo echo kumanyanoho echo kurekodinga umuntu zirwe umwana zirwe no fire are you aware ngo bakabani bagaba ba certificates do you know what that means that means that in itself is giving information population census made is ngo now when they collect all of that information you don't need to kubanza what deploying ngachi abantu because you already have no you know ngo yakwata ikitabe cyo mpa the end of the quarter ninga usho mwaka you submit to the parish chitwale hat sub county chitwale nka ubwiro 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
1: 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I'm listening from Rensen and Mpefu. Many thanks, Mwesi kwa Dan. Okay, onu wa Mwesiri Andrew. 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where the sebataka is exercising selective registration on registering people whom he thinks are in support of him and some voters are registered in two ROCs. My question to the EC officials, how are they going to handle this? Double registering is done with the neighboring ROCs. I'm a concerned citizen. Achifunira jakwana responding. Okay, then of course I want to check inbox. Yes, Jime, there is a concern that is in Katoma LOC1. Chenzige Town Council. Katoma LOC1, Chenzige Town Council. Nobody is registering voters. Busaho omuntu wena akuregistering abata kaba Katoma LOC1. So majority haven't registered because they can't get one to register them. No, kinu kiri Katoma. Chenzige. Chenzige Town Council. Busaho omuntu akuregistering. Then around us in Kenzige ya gamba, it is the incumbent. Aro incumbent akutambura na register. In another place, you should interest yourself in this allegation. These allegations. Chairman LC1, I don't know what my say. My friend is called Yasin Kahioro. I'm listening. Many thanks to Madam Atao Mase. Madam should know that LCs are not equal. Ngu ebiaro tibi kuingana in terms of size. And the kumani santa wamu mibiba kwa taga kairi. My friend, of course, Charlie Gonza, on Ali Entebbe is streaming live. Thanks for the program. On Wamwesiri, Wakitinisa, Karubanga Joshua. Thank you for the show and for hosting the district elections officer. Pass on my two questions to her. One, does one qualify to contest in a different LOC1 where he or she doesn't reside? Omuntu na chizi bakutera karuku kukumwa abwa chairman LC1 omuchiwe kataru kurara where he or she doesn't reside e.g. if UMC Bahati can you contest in an LC1 where KKCR is located and yet you reside in 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What's difficult with making simple ballot votes, given the importance of LC1 leaders, as well explained by the panelists, that as the Electoral Commission, why don't you use the ballot papers in casting this election instead of lining up? Because it is going to create grudges. All what you are going to do is the due course. 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
9: 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Hataro karango kanje nyine message is it sport message?
10: Sport message, it's running.
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1: Okay.
9: To vote. So imaba kweta an opposed. You are not yet an opposed until you are declared an opposed. Nominated an opposed. Because tuine kuhandika. 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You don't become a candidate. 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
1: on the last day of the nomination
9: okay now kora jengu yo tine register icharo tokwena picking game papura we shall not know you okay electoral commission
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9: they have not come
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9: 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hand you over to police yes
1: 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We have seen those cases, and at times they are the one that cause chaos on the various polling stations. 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

0: 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I am a team leader in Toro, but I attend media houses in more than one region. Cause ya national unity platform na ihanga tia region. But also even besides that, kagadia very nice ya. 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So, niyoshonga wachi ni most of the time za mpano za Kagadia, mpano za Fort Portal, mpano za Ankole, mpano za... We are having similar challenges and tutukaba jabali wale kubi. Kana wetu wakaba kuru unji, tutulu kubi. We are in the same country.
1: Okay.
0: There are, of course, Echi Madam Ataho yana emphasizing I'm not a government innocent. It is not true.
1: Hey.
0: Government is innocent. Government is innocent. 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
0: We must be very very open to these people ngweje government buli financial yana tuferwa over 10 trillion. Corruption scandals. As a organizing a Rukacha, my nero see one take a card to go to the zone as you come as the work. So, the only challenge we have is that Twine Amateka Gali week. When a gaffe varinga, our shuman, because if you see in this impires recurring or Mutonga Jinja government. But if Twasta ma can't better get a cabinet of Gamber, Wawa Maraga budgeti. But I'm happy. Yeah, to college project. Can we cut here and there to carry on within the budget? To have one the same. That's how Operation West Creation came in. Nanad is never in. So, the center is also organizing a ballot paper. If government had interest in it, this is that this is carbon. If the government in a center, Ninja Munonga, as you was a college in Techamazuma, a child to Akasa, which is a kind of Katuyam. And don't. 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
4: leadership program
8: you have a member of parliament who has been in parliament for a long time no mwana kantine kutunda omugati akia Oba tuchimbura nanka etunda amata. So at least construct an Afrobeto related school one kagani. Or construct a school. Bano wana katini ya kutunda chapati. Let me tell you, members of parliament, Bwirebunu, if you cannot work, we can only benefit from you indirectly. But that political excitement, ti junior yombe kira amaka ga karina, mbwa tereo compound, mbwa junior kira revu yokuwera MP, kuwanga yombe kira amaka ga karina kagadi. That political excitement should end.
4: Leadership program.
7: Oh, mutataka masa kuwana chairman with Marjacharu. And you say, ngunu washe mekwa MP. I don't want us to overrate. I want to call on parliament. Yes, I have been talking. But don't also think, ngu these people will be the only competent people you are going to have in the lifetime. No. Who tells you that if we send an atkunda cannot be better than someone? We have not been tested. To never have been tested.
4: Leadership program.
9: The cost of doing business in sugarcane has become high. And then the returns on investment continue to be low.
6: Because Why? Of declining global demand.
9: Exactly. If you are having declining global demand,
6: you
9: can't get it. Now, do you
6: know
9: what they are doing? Let me tell you. No, other countries, do you know what they are doing? Bakwasere sukari hati ni bajihamu fiori sukari ni bakuihamu petro
6: na waraji
9: ni bakuihamu amaru
6: spirits
9: ni bakuihamu industry spirit hati
4: leadership program
6: but here we are not on that level
9: no because that's what we call forward and backward linkage ekemu yenye kiemwani oteiremu na cost zone wina magoba hagati ye milioni ina na mkama ekemu yebikeju wina magoba ye milioni yesi
4: Leadership program.
9: Odoran tugonza enkora korana. 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One, ngibagambire zapu.
1: Gold.
9: Gold. Two, mwani. Three, amajani. Four, ebi enyanja. Then cocoa, grains especially maize and the legumes especially beans.
1: Aka sente kalia.
9: Yes it is. Tiyari kirimo chikulete njari mbantu kebukeja.
4: Leadership program.
10: There is a transition that is coming in. Sensitizing the public with a strong social media community. Civic participation. Based on their merit. Based on their competence.
4: Leadership program.
10: But I feel disgusted. You find the memo and MP. 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
1: 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Then namba yese muso gisomo gwa kandi. 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

of course, akazira kuri bakita Ra Chente from Writer Musicals. 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